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2: No matter what they tell us, no matter what they teach us, we can't deny what we believe in. Life is ours, and we live it our way.

Summer. 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Summer. Summer. Summer. Summer. Summer. Summer. Summer. Summer. Summer. Summer. Summer. Summer. Summer. Summer. Summer. Summer. Summer. Summer. Summer. Summer. Summer. Summer. Summer. Summer. Summer. Summer. Summer. Summer. Summer. Summer. Summer. Summer. Summer. Summer. Summer. Summer. Summer. Summer. 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Summer. Summer. Summer. Summer. Summer. Summer. Summer. Summer. Summer. Summer. Summer. Summer. Summer. Summer. Summer. Summer. Summer. Summer. Summer. Summer. Summer. Summer. Summer. Summer. Summer. Summer.

It may give the wrong impression when the word gets around. But baby, please listen up, we don't have much time. Don't tell this secret. Oh, listen to me, you better sit down and listen. It's a confidential

It's our private investigation. But baby, please listen, we don't have much time. Don't tell the secret of mine.